kids don't get their diplomas. They get used for gumbo diplomacy. Disproportionately black or brown we see. Bullet catches for the slave master. Then the conservatives called up reservists to active service. Left families nervous, but more

0: best. 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A gem with a pessimist, better check with a method is. All head of degenerate, the vision of a steezo, Filipino, dancing with this millennial of hip hop excellence.
1: Yo, this is how we chill from 23 until.

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Fuck the police. 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I'm not gonna tell y'all niggas what we gonna do, but whatever y'all did, put two on it and put a foot on your neck with a shoe on it. Resident Evil. It's all on camera and they still don't believe you. Clowning around. 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You gon' get down. Real talk. I'm leaving all you clown ass niggas outlining sharp. Stay black. Payback. From way back. I'm the homie, but the motherfucking homie.

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Cut the motherfuckers off the leash. It's been a week since my dogs ate. Let them eat. See, I'ma tell you up front and uncut. See, I'ma stand up, nigga. I'm a man up, nigga. Get what I gotta get. A bitch nigga gon' talk a whole lot of shit, which is the main reason why you stuck around. And I don't fuck around. I'm blowing new purple in a new circle. I don't wanna hurt you, but I'll disperse you and send you back to the earth you came from. Game gun, same one that I used in another galaxy. Actually, it's all fact to me. If I ruled the world, would it come back to me? Black to me, with my hand on that thing. I'm from the home of the brave, land of the gang.

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We're having finally our first talk after it happened. Oh my God, where have you been? Where are you? What the hell am I supposed to do now? Finally, that interaction. He couldn't.

him was one that had been scaring me if I would find someone again here to love, to manifest what we were incubating. He said,

0: I'll tell you why I can't find you. Time I go out to your place, you gone fishing.
1: Ah, you know.
0: But there's a sign upon your door.
1: Uh-huh.
0: Gone fishing.
1: I'm real gone, man.
0: You ain't working anymore.
1: Could be.
0: There's your hole out in the sun, where you left a row half done. You claim that hoeing ain't no fun.
1: But I can prove it.
0: You ain't got no ambition. Gone fishing. By a shady, weighty pool.
1: Shangri-La. Really la.
0: I'm wishing I could be that kind of fool.
1: Shall I twist your arm?
0: I'd say no more work for mine.
1: Welcome to the club.

0: Wishing.
1: Papa Bing, I stopped by your place a time or two lately, and you aren't home either.
0: Well, I'm a busy man, Louie. I got a lot of big deals cooking. I was probably tied up at the studio.
1: You aren't tied up, you dog. It's just plain old gone fishing. There's a sign up on your door.
0: Pops, don't blabbing around, will you?
1: Gone fishing.
0: Keep it shady. I got me a big one staked out.
1: You ain't working anymore.
0: I don't have to work. I got me a piece of Gary.
1: Cows need milking in the barn.
0: I have the twins on that detail. Each take a side.
1: But you just don't give a darn.
0: Give 4 bits of cow and hand lotion.
1: You just never seem to learn.
0: Man, you taught me.
1: You ain't got no ambition.
0: You're convincing.
1: Gone fishing. Got your hound dog by your side.
0: That's old Cindy Lou going with
1: that. Gone fishing. Mm-hmm. Please, a Biden at his height.
0: Get away from the boy, your mother.

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